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I go, I go, I go, hey.

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is everybody doing this fine evening? Ee roju beautiful weather outside and I don't know me side ekku varsham padutonda padakleda annadi but either way koncham sun nunchi manandarki respite dorikindi and it's cloudy and you're listening to me Sri Vidya on Surabhi Detour. So don't worry, Thursdays Surabhi Detour lo Rajeshwari vastarani andarki telusu, meer kuda wait chestunnarani telusu, she will be here in some time but appadaka ee manchi weather lo eating the, you know, the, if you are at home and pakodil cheskuntunaru ante and if you're sipping on your chai, spend this evening with me for some time and alani manchi paatalu vintu weekend ki vibe avadam because we are in for a weekend and I don't know, some of you might have long weekend, kontamandiki long weekend undakochu, either way weekend daggarku vastundi kabatti let's enjoy the vibe.

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1: 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Maybe something that you want to take with you for some more time. 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Magical. That's what I feel about it. And ee paata lonchi nen bayatiki raavalante gabagaba inko paata cheyali appude chaala kashtam show cheyadam kuda. And thank you so much for the lovely, lovely, awesome request andi. And nen rendu request kalpesanu, but don't worry, nen malli inko Nagarjuna gar paata kuda vestanu. This was mainly meant for Raja garu, Janaki garu, Balu gari combination kosam ee paata manam vinnam. Andulo of course Veturi gari mahatyam kuda undi kabatti it's a full on package and I hope you enjoyed that song. Manam break ki chaala degalla unnam, break ayipom gaane vachesayindi inga koni paatlu bold maatlu more prashnalu. Aa prashnaki samadhanam vachesindi. 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